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2: I'm Nancy Sun with today's episode of Easy News. The market fell on Thursday with a dramatic 922-point intraday swing amid analysts' warnings about overheating in the market, which surpassed the historic 40,000 threshold just 3 days prior to that. Health Minister Shi Zhongliang says Taiwan is expanding its long-standing medical cooperation with Eswatini, with future efforts to focus on digital health and artificial intelligence applications. Shi made the remarks on the sidelines of a health forum in Taipei, as President Lai Ching-te is continuing a state visit to the Southern African Kingdom. According to Shi, Taiwan's medical mission in Eswatini has operated 4 years, initially focusing on clinical services and personnel training with support from Taipei Medical University. The health minister says the next phase will center on adopting fast healthcare interoperability resources, an international standard for medical records that could help Eswatini develop AI-assisted healthcare systems. Police in Tainan have arrested an 83-year-old man after he set fire to a relative's home, attacked 3 people with an axe, and stole an ambulance. The city's fire bureau says firefighters were attacked by the man when they entered the townhouse on Xingle Road in the city's South District, after arriving at the scene and finding smoke pouring out of the building. 2 emergency service personnel and 1 female resident of the building were injured in the attack and taken to the National Cheng Kung University Hospital for treatment. The man ran out of the building and jumped into an ambulance before fleeing the scene. Police followed the stolen ambulance to the Yongkang District before arresting the suspect. In international news, the World Health Organization says that a suspected hantavirus outbreak on a cruise

0: Cruise ship in the Atlantic Ocean has killed 3 people and sickened at least 3 others. In a statement to the Associated Press on Sunday, the WHO said an investigation was ongoing, but that at least one case of hantavirus had been confirmed. One of the patients was in intensive care in a South African hospital, according to the UN's health agency. The company that runs the cruise said it was trying to evacuate 2 crew members who were sick and still on board. The outbreak happened on the Dutch-flagged MV Hondius cruise ship. Authorities have more details about last weekend's White House Correspondents' Dinner attack in the U.S. AP correspondent Julie Walker reports.
1: Authorities have determined that buckshot from the gun of the man charged with trying to storm the White House Correspondents Association dinner in an attempt to kill President Trump struck a Secret Service agent. That word comes from the federal prosecutor overseeing the investigation. Last week, Jeanine Pirro said there was no evidence the agent was hit by friendly fire during the incident at the Washington Hotel on April 25th. But the U.S. attorney for the District of Columbia went beyond that Sunday, saying a shot from Cole Allen's weapons hit the officer's bullet-resistant vest. That officer survived. Allen was injured during the attack, but was not shot. I'm Julie Walker.
0: And that was the ICRT Easy News. I'm Nancy Sun.

All right, welcome back to every Monday night, 11 to 12 midnight's voiceover here at FM 106.5 Voice of Ham. I'm your host, Dr. Moore, and my crew members with you guys on air in the studio. 星期一晚上11点到12点的一个小时的先声夺人就在 FM 106.5汉声广播电台。我是你的歌节目主持人墨镜哥，还有我的气质团队在空中陪伴着大家。Yes, welcome back to our weekly show to today and tonight's of 2026, May the 4th. 今天是2026年的5月4号。Another Blue Monday, 星期一的晚上。I hope you guys have been doing well, because we just came back from the long vacation. It's not that long, really. We just additional one day. Last Friday was the 1st of May, which is the Labor Day.I hope you guys do have a chance to go around. It was perfect weather. It was really cool, cozy, lot of sun, lot of rain, not too cold, and definitely not too hot. But talking about the weather upcoming, it's changing rapidly. And some say that it's going to drop, so you guys better be watching out. Especially for you and me, who get up really early, who returns home rather late. Like, I'm still here, come on. So, you know,Keep yourself warm, okay? 但还是希望我们的听众朋友呢，在上周这个五一劳动连假 ，OK， 都还是有充分的休息，即便只是多了一天了。不过也没有出门，好不好？都是要准时锁定我们的节目 ，OK？ And 但如果你今天还在放假的话，会不会太犯规？也可以上来让我们羡慕一下哦。在节目开始之前，我们同样欢迎在台湾以及海外线上收听的听众朋友们。到我们的 Meta Facebook 脸书上，搜寻墨镜哥三个字，好，我们是 Dr. Moore 2026的那个，每周三还有周五会 po 文，上面有 IG Thread 跟 Personal YouTube 都可以订阅追踪。

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I got so many shows and contents to share, but let's just stay where we are here now. Anyway, 好，我们今天晚上呢一样 ，we're gonna bring you the classic and classics of MJ, Michael Jackson, the King of Pop. 我们就先从这首歌曲开始吧。歌曲之后马上回到今晚的 voiceover with more of your B-side story.

I always want to like scream like Michael MJ, but it's difficult. Of course, 你刚才听到的就是 Michael Jackson 迈克杰克森啊所演唱的 Dangerous 危险。It's really nice to listen to MJ. After all these years, his music is still remaining so updated, contemporary, so new, even to some of us. 他音乐就是这样，真的是历久不衰耶，超好听。我们先把这首好听的歌曲 Dangerous 听完之后，马上回到今晚的 voiceover with more of your B-side story.

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I'm your host Dr. Moira and my crew members with you guys on air in the studio. 星期一的晚上11点到12点的一个小时的先声夺人就在 FM 106.5 汉声广播电台。

0: Hello, everyone. My name is Maria.
1: And my name is Garrett.
0: And this is Let's Talk in English. Today, we have a wonderful story lesson.
1: That's right. This month's story is called The Giant Turnip. That is a fun name. And we should probably talk about what a turnip is.
0: Yes, a turnip is a little bit like a radish.Or we would say white carrot if we directly translate from Chinese. It's a vegetable that grows in the ground and it's round and big.
1: Yeah, I had these pretty often when I was a young kid. You can boil them or cook them in the oven. There are a few different ways and they taste a little bit bitter. They're not my favorite.
0: So maybe kids won't really like the flavor of a turnip, but maybe adults will like the little bitter flavor it has. Well, friends, before we get

0: get into our wonderful story, let's look at our find it question. The question is, why was the farmer proud of his turnip?
1: Why was the farmer proud of his turnip? Well, friends, in that question, we've already learned who one of our characters is. There is a farmer, and we learn that he is proud of something. If you're proud of something, you're very happy about it. Maybe you're happy that you did something good.
0: And why is this farmer proud of his turnip? Well, friends, be sure to look for the answer as we go through the story. Before we get into our story, let's go to Jack. He will tell us what today's keywords are.
2: 从前从前有一位老农夫在自己的房子旁种下一颗萝卜种子。Once upon a time, an old farmer planted a turnip seed next to his house. 名词 seed 就是种子。那颗种子长啊长啊变成了一颗大萝卜，它圆圆的根深深的埋在地里面。Its round root was stuck far down in the ground. 名词 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就是紧紧抓住。结果两个人还是拔不动，老婆就叫孙女来帮忙。She called to their granddaughter. 名词 granddaughter 就是孙女。
3: The giant turnip.Even the smallest helper is important. Once upon a time, an old farmer planted a turnip seed next to his house. He watered it and cared for it every day. The seed grew and grew until it became a big turnip. It had lots of beautiful green leaves, and its round root was stuck far down in the ground.
4: What a fine!Big turnip I have,
3: the proud farmer said to himself.
4: No one has a bigger or better one.
1: All right, once upon a time, at some point in the past, we had a farmer.
0: And what did this farmer do? Well, he planted a turnip seed next to his house. And a seed is that little thing. Oftentimes it is black. When you plant it, put it down in the dirt, and give it time, it will grow.
1: Yes, many plants grow from seeds. And these seeds are very small, but they grow into something much larger. This one is a turnip seed.And the old farmer planted it.
0: He planted the seed and waited for it to grow. Well, here we see the word plant, and I know that Jack would like to tell us more about that word.
2: 从前从前有一位老农夫在自己的房子旁种下一颗萝卜种子。Once upon a time, an old farmer planted a turnip seed next to his house. 动词Plant 是种植，另外有个动词 grow 也做种植，但是它们的差别在于 plant 是把种子或是树苗栽种在土中的动作。比如 ，The children planted flowers in the school garden. 小朋友们在学校的花园里种花，或者是 Abel planted a tree in front of his house. 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
0: Thank you, Jack. Well, this farmer planted the turnip seed.And of course, with all seeds, you need to water it and care for it, which is what the farmer did.
1: All right.

0: The seed grew and grew until it became a big turnip. It has lots of beautiful green leaves, and its round root was stuck far down in the ground.
1: And the root is that part of which is actually the turnip itself. It was in the ground. And the farmer said, "What a fine big turnip I have." He was very proud of his turnip.
0: Hey, speaking of being proud, this leads us to our find it answer. Why was the farmer proud of his turnip?
1: Because no one had a bigger or better one. And that is what the farmer said. No one has a bigger or better one. And of course, he's talking about his turnip.
0: Yes, many farmers do want to grow the biggest fruits and vegetables they possibly can. But what will happen next with this farmer and his turnip? Let's go to the next part of our story.
2: One morning, the farmer said,
3: "Today is the day. I will pull up this giant turnip and make a fine stew."
2: He grabbed the leaves and pulled. He pulled with all his might, but the turnip did not move. The farmer wiped his face.
3: "This turnip is too heavy for me."
2: So he called,
3: "Wife, come help me pull."
2: The farmer's wife came to help.
4: "All right, husband. Together we will do it."
1: All right, so what happens next in the story? Well, one morning, the farmer said, "Today is the day." I think he wants to pull up this turnip.
0: Right. Of course, when you grow things in the ground, you can't leave them there forever, or you'll never be able to use them. He's going to pull up this giant turnip and make a fine stew.
1: Make a fine stew, and the farmer said, "Today is the day." And today we have another calendar phrase.
2: Today is the day.
4: Today is the day.
5: 就是今天了。
6: Today is the day.
4: Oh, is today special?
6: Yes, today is the day.
4: Is something big happening?
6: Yes, today is the day.
4: Tell me, why is today the day?
6: The bakery is having a sale. Buy one cookie, get one free. Today only.
4: Today is the day.
7: Let's go to the bakery.
2: Today is the day.
4: Today is the day.
5: 就是今天了。
0: Today is the day. The farmer is going to make a fine stew, which is kind of like a thick soup. He grabbed the leaves and he pulled, but it didn't quite work out.
1: And he even pulled with all his might, which means all his strength, everything in him to pull it out. But it didn't work out, like you said, Garrett. The turnip did not move.
0: It did not move. The farmer wiped his face. That's when you slide your hand across your face, maybe because you have some sweat and water there.
1: So it sounds like he was working very hard. And he said, "This turnip is too heavy for me." So he called for help. He said, "Wife, come help me pull."
0: All right, she said, "Husband, I can do that." All right, husband, together we will do it.
1: Together we will do it is what she said. And together we will listen to Jack tell us more.
8: 农夫的老婆过来帮忙，她说，老公，我们一起拔就能拔出来的。Together we will do it. 副词Together 修饰动词，指出做某事的方法或是状态呢，是一起的或是共同的。放在句首加逗号，它具有强调的效果，使整个表达会显得更生动或是力度加大。我们来看相似的例句。Slowly we walked toward the door. 我们慢慢地走向门口。Carefully, Rita opened the door.

0: opened the old box. 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John 冷静地再次解释了问题。
1: Thank you, Jack. So his wife, which is the farmer...
2: There was one little interesting thing I'd like to talk about. The farmer calls out to his wife and just calls her wife. That's a little strange, though. Normally, when a husband is calling for his wife, he'll call her by her name or some other name he uses for her.
1: That's a good point. Maybe that was just the word he chose to use. Well, friends, let's get back into our story.
3: The wife held on to the farmer. The farmer held on to the turnip. And they both pulled. But the turnip still did not move.
4: We need more help,
3: said the wife. She called to their granddaughter.
4: Child, come help us.
3: The granddaughter ran over and said,
5: I will help.
3: The granddaughter held on to the wife.The wife held on to the farmer, and the farmer held on to the turnip. They all pulled. But still, the turnip stayed in the ground.
2: All right, they're going to work together. The wife held on to the farmer. They're ready to pull.
1: Let's see if their work together will help them pull it out. They both pulled, and when we talk about the wordHold on. It's something we do with our hands. We close our fists and grab onto something.
2: The important thing is we don't let go. We keep holding on. But the turnip here still did not move.
1: It looks like they need more help. So the wife called their granddaughter. She said, Child, come help us.
2: All right, a granddaughter, that would be the daughter of your son or daughter if you're a grandparent.
1: Yes, so she ran over and said, I will help. So here the granddaughter held on to the wife held on to the farmer, and the farmer, of course, held on to the turnip.
2: Right, so now there are three people pulling. They all pulled together.Lots of strength and might. And of course, they pulled it out of the ground.
1: Wait, did they? They did not. The turnip stayed in the ground. There are already three people pulling on it. I think it sounds like they need more help, Garrett.
2: Yeah, I thought they were going to be finished. I was getting ready to eat some of that stew.
1: Oh, I think they are hungry for that stew too. Well, I hope that in the end they can get that turnip out. But that is for our lesson tomorrow.
2: Right, we will continue this story to see what happens next and see how they're able to get this out of the ground.While you're waiting, friends, try and think of how you would dig this turnip out of the ground. There might be some good tips you can think of.
1: Yes, there might be other ways besides just pulling it. Well, friends, we also learned a lot of great keywords today, so let's review them right now.
2: Here's your first keyword for today. Seed. Seed.He'll plant flower seeds this spring.
1: Root. Root. This tree's roots are really big.
2: Wipe. Wipe. Mom wiped the water off the table.
1: Hold on. Hold on.Hold on to something so you don't fall.
2: Granddaughter. Granddaughter. The old man has five granddaughters. Friends, those are your keywords for today. Keep practicing them and putting them in your sentences.
1: And now let's go back and watch our lesson one more time.
3: The giant turnip. Even the smallest helper is important. Once

0: Once upon a time, an old farmer planted a turnip seed next to his house. He watered it and cared for it every day. The seed grew and grew until it became a big turnip. It had lots of beautiful green leaves, and its round root was stuck far down in the ground.
1: What a fine, big turnip I have!
0: The proud farmer said to himself.
1: No one has a bigger or better one.
0: One morning, the farmer said,
1: Today is the day. I will pull up this giant turnip and make a fine stew.
0: He grabbed the leaves and pulled. He pulled with all his might, but the turnip did not move. The farmer wiped his face.
1: This turnip is too heavy for me.
0: So he called,
1: Wife, come help me pull.
0: The farmer's wife came to help.
2: All right, husband. Together we will do it.
0: The wife held on to the farmer. The farmer held on to the turnip. And they both pulled. But the turnip still did not move.
2: We need more help,
0: said the wife. She called to their granddaughter.
2: Child, come help us.
0: The granddaughter ran over and said,
3: I will help.
0: The granddaughter held on to the wife. The wife held on to the farmer. And the farmer held on to the turnip. They all pulled. But still, the turnip stayed in the ground.
4: Hi friends, welcome back to Chit Chat. I'm Ivy and that's Zach.
5: And today we talked about a giant turnip.
4: This turnip was so big that the farmer could not pull it out of the ground.
5: It was too heavy. He pulled with all his might.
4: He got his wife, he called his granddaughter, but the turnip would not move.
5: Did you know that a turnip is the root of the plant?
4: The root? You mean the bottom part that goes into the ground?
5: Yes, the yummy part we eat is a big root that stores sugar.
4: Now I know. Thank you, Zach.
5: You're welcome.
4: Anyway, will the farmer get the turnip out of the ground?
5: Find out tomorrow. See you next time.
4: On Chit Chat.
6: Hi friends, I'm Gabe. Welcome to Gabe's Game. Were you listening carefully to today's story? I know you were. You'll do great in my game. Let's go. Here's question number one. True or false? The farmer plans to eat the turnip. The farmer plans to eat the turnip. If you said true, then you're correct. He wants to make a delicious stew with the turnip. A, the neighbor. B, the granddaughter. C, the brother. Or D, the house. Well, the answer is not the house. Houses don't have hands. They can't hold on to things. The correct answer is B, the granddaughter. The farmer, his wife, and the granddaughter worked together to pull up the turnip. I hope they can get it out. I want to try some of that delicious turnip stew. Well, friends, thanks for playing Gabe's Game. I'll see you next time.
7: Well, friends, we're at the end of our lesson today, so let's talk a little bit more about one of today's key words, and that is the word wipe. When you are wiping, what are you trying to do, Maria?
8: Well, oftentimes you're trying to get something clean. If you wipe the window or maybe wipe your phone screen, then you're trying to get all the dirty things off.
7: Right. If there are liquids like water or coffee on the table, you might wipe it with a cloth. There, you're trying to remove

0: those other things from off the table.
1: And of course, in our story today, we saw that the farmer wiped his face, probably because he had sweat on it.
0: Absolutely. All right, friends, we're not done with this story. We'll be back with more tomorrow. So, of course, make sure to join us again. You don't want to miss it. Right here on
2: Let's Talk in English.
0: Goodbye.

0: Hello, everyone. My name is Garrett, and today is a great day to learn something new.
1: So let's do that together, friends. My name is Anne Marie.
0: And you're watching Studio Classroom. Friends, it's time for us to do a book review.
1: That's right. Every month we look at a different book and try to learn something from its summary.
0: Yes, let's talk about this book. This one is called Tuesdays with Maury, An Old Man, a Young Man, and Life's Greatest Lesson.
1: I'm intrigued by this phrase, life's greatest lesson. What could that possibly be?
0: It must be something important if it is the greatest. Well, there's no need for us to wait. 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
2: Tuesdays with Maury, An Old Man, a Young Man, and Life's Greatest Lesson. The greatest lessons come not from success, but from compassion and connection. Some books remind us what really matters in life. Tuesdays with Maury is one of them. Written by Mitch Albom, it tells the true story of his friendship with his former college professor, Maury Schwartz. After graduation, Mitch learns that Maury is dying from amyotrophic lateral sclerosis, ALS. The destructive disease is slowly destroying Maury's body, but has left his mind clear as if the illness had never touched him. Wanting to reconnect, Mitch begins visiting Maury just as he used to during college.
3: Hi there, welcome to Language Lab. I'm Jack. 一起来看形容词 destructive， 意思呢是具破坏性的、毁灭性的。例如 ，The wildfire spread quickly, showing how destructive fires can be when conditions are dry and windy.
4: 野火迅速蔓延，显示在干燥多风的情况下，火灾具有多么强的破坏力。
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5: ：The meeting remained productive because everyone focused on constructive ideas instead of complaining。
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4: 倒下的树枝阻碍了道路，迫使驾驶人改道而行。
0: So, what pieces of wisdom does this book have to teach us?And what do we learn from Maury? Let's jump into it.
1: Well, we hear about one of the greatest lessons already right here in the first part of our lesson, friends. We read, the greatest lessons come not from success, but from compassion and

0: connection.
1: Okay, I'm sure many people would agree with that. First of all, let's talk about what compassion is. This means kindness and understanding, especially toward the suffering of someone else.
0: Here's how you could use compassion in a sentence. Show compassion to those in need.
1: All right, let's jump into our lesson here. Some books remind us what really matters in life. Tuesdays with Maury is one of them.
0: Okay, let's learn a little bit more about what this book is all about, friends. First, here is a little bit about it. It was written by Mitch Albom. It tells the true story of his friendship with his former college professor, Maury Schwartz. That must be the Maury from the title.
1: That sounds about right. Okay, studies, maybe at your high school or even your university, and often there is a graduation ceremony at the end.
0: Let's use that word graduation in a sentence. Her graduation was a proud moment for the whole family.
1: All right, so after graduation, Mitch found this out about his professor, that he was dying from this disease. If you're dying from something, well, you're slowly losing your life because of something.
0: And often we say this because it's clear that because of this disease, you will eventually pass away. For example, you could say someone is dying from a rare disease.
1: Right. And ALS is a fairly well-known disease. It's also sometimes called Lou Gehrig's disease.
0: Okay, I have heard it referred to that as well. Let's learn a little bit more about this situation, friends. This destructive disease is slowly destroying Maury's body, but has left his mind clear. Now, that can happen sometimes with various diseases. It could destroy your body, but it might not touch your mind. Of course, other diseases might affect both.
1: Right, so it's not quite like something like dementia. Exactly. Well, it's destroying his body, but not his mind. His mind is clear, as if the illness had never touched him.
0: Okay, so we find out that this professor is dying from this disease, and Mitch decides to do something. Wanting to reconnect, Mitch begins visiting Maury just as he used to during college. So it sounds like Mitch and Maury already had a relationship that went on beyond being a student and a professor.
1: Right, and I feel like this is pretty rare. I didn't have that kind of connection with my professors, but it's really special that they kept that going and were able to support one another.
0: And it was special enough that Mitch now wants to reconnect. To reconnect means to link or join again after being apart. We often say this about relationships when maybe we've lost touch with someone, but we want to start being friends with them again or want to find out how someone is doing.
1: Right. Let's try and use that in another sentence. Old friends reconnect on social media all the time.
0: Yeah, and this is something that people will often do at school reunions as well. They might attend those to reconnect with classmates from their past.
1: All right, so Mitch, the author of this book, is reconnecting with his old professor, even as his professor is going through a very difficult time.
0: Yeah, this is really interesting too, because this is based on a true story and this relationship that these two people had.
1: Right, well, we have more to learn about their relationship and the lessons that this book has to teach us. Remember, it might be life's greatest lesson. Let's go to our next reading.
2: Tuesdays with Maury, an old man, a young man, and life's greatest lesson. Their weekly Tuesday meetings become life lessons that go far beyond the classroom. Maury shares his thoughts on work, love, family, and death with honesty and humor. He teaches Mitch that success and money lack significance compared to kindness, relationships, and living with purpose. Even as his body weakens, Maury's spirit remains strong, reminding readers that true strength comes from within.
3: Significance 意思是重要性或是意义。

0: 譬如 ，The experiment's results hold great significance for scientists studying climate change patterns worldwide。这项实验的结果对全球研究气候变化模式的科学家具有重大意义。它的形容词是 significant， 片语 significant other 是指重要的另一位，也就是指配偶或是伴侣。来看例句 ：Valentine's Day is often celebrated by going on a date with one's significant other。通常庆祝情人节是与另一半约会。我们来学另外一个名词 signature， 意思呢就是签名、特征。譬如 ，Please add your signature at the end of the form to complete the registration process。请在表格的最下方签名，以完成注册流程。
1: Think about your teachers in school. Your math teacher teaches you math. Your English teacher teaches you English. But I'm sure those teachers and professors have a lot more that they could teach you about life.
2: I think so. And as we learned in the previous section, Mitch started visiting Maury. And we find out that these were regular visits on Tuesdays. And I'm pretty sure that's where the title came from, Garrett.Tuesdays with Maury.
1: Right. It was a regular meetup they had. You might have this with a friend of yours. You find a good day that works and do it every single week.
2: Yeah, we read here in our text, their weekly Tuesday meetings become life lessons that go far beyond the classroom.
1: All right, let's talk about life lessons. This often means important things that you learn from your experiences.Maybe they change the way you live your life.
2: Travel can do this to us. Travel can teach us valuable life lessons. This is also something as parents we're supposed to do for our children, teach them life lessons.
1: And life lessons are very different from the lessons you might learn in a classroom. They're about how to live your life.Not just memorizing facts.
2: Exactly. We read on, friends, Maury shares his thoughts on work, love, family, and death with honesty and humor.
1: All right, we continue. He teaches Mitch that success and money lack significance compared to kindness, relationships, and living with purpose.
2: Well, that is a really great lesson to learn, and I see some really great words we can talk about from that sentence. First, we see that word lack. What does that mean, Garrett?
1: Well, if you have a lack of something, then you don't have enough of it. You can lack many different things.
2: Let's use lack in a sentence. The team suffers from a lack of practice.
1: Okay, and if you lack significance, that means that something just isn't that important.
2: Exactly. And we see another word here that goes along with that. That is the word purpose. Purpose is the reason something exists or is done in the first place.
1: Let's try and put that in another sentence. You might try and find your purpose in life.By trying out many different things.
2: So let's review here what Maury is teaching Mitch. Success and money lack significance, and they're nothing compared to kindness, relationships, and living with purpose.
1: Yeah, so those later things are just way more important. That doesn't mean that success and money are not important at all.
2: Exactly. They're just more important than those. Now we read on here, even as his body weakens, Maury's spirit remains strong, reminding readers that true strength comes from within.
1: All right, let's talk about one more word in this section. That word weakens. If something weakens, it becomes less strong.
2: For example, the constant rain weakens the old bridge. It gets weaker and weaker over time. Now, this is something that a lot of diseases do to people, right, friends? If you have a disease and there's no cure, it will weaken your body over time.
1: Now, I think I'm learning something really great in this section. It reminds me that even as you see older people, maybe even your own grandparents, their body gets weaker, but you need to remember...There's a lot going up in their head. There's a lot going on there, and they have a lot of wisdom to share.
2: Yeah, just because their body is weak doesn't mean their mind is weak as well.
1: Right, so maybe try and learn a thing or two from the older folks around you. Well, we're not quite done.

0: done with our lesson today, but right now it's time to take a deep dive.
1: Deep dive.
2: Hi, friends. Let's take a deep dive into the English language together. What are we looking for today? Let's reflect on it. Last weekend, I sat on my roof at sunset. Don't worry, it's flat. I watched the sky turn pink and orange. I wasn't just staring, I was reflecting on the crazy year I've had so far. That quiet moment of looking back and thinking deeply, that's exactly what reflect on means. We use reflect on when we think carefully about something that happened, usually to learn from it or understand it better. The word reflect comes from Latin and literally means to bend back, like light bouncing off a mirror. So when you reflect on an experience, you're bending your thoughts back toward it. For example, at the end of the school term, our teacher asked us to reflect on what we enjoyed most. And also, after the match, the coach made the players reflect on their mistakes so they could improve. Here are two similar phrases. Think back on is more casual and often brings up memories. For example, I love thinking back on summer vacations with my grandparents. Look back on is similar, but it often adds a feeling like pride or regret. For example, years from now, we'll look back on these days and smile. Honestly, reflecting on things is one of the most valuable things you can do. It helps us grow without needing a time machine. Thanks for diving deep with me. Stay afloat until next time.
3: Tuesdays with Maury. An old man, a young man, and life's greatest lesson. Through these conversations, Mitch starts to see how much of his own life has been spent chasing the wrong goals. He begins to rediscover compassion and gratitude. The book invites readers to reflect on their own priorities, to slow down, and to spend more time caring for the people who truly matter.
4: Volunteers visited the shelter every weekend to care for the rescued animals by feeding, playing with, and walking them. 志工们每周末都去收容所照顾获救的动物，喂食它们，跟它们玩耍。

0: take care of dinner because he knew his wife was exhausted from work. 他主动提出负责准备晚餐，因为知道妻子下班后已非常疲惫了。名词 caregiver 则是指照护者或是看护。譬如 ，Being a caregiver can be emotionally challenging, yet incredibly meaningful for those receiving the care. 身为看护者，情绪上的压力可能很沉重，但对那些被照顾的人来说却非常重要。That's all for today's Language Lab. I'll see you next time.
1: So we learned a bit about what things Maury was teaching Mitch, but how did Mitch take this and apply it to his own life?
2: Let's find out in this next part of our lesson, friends. We read together, through these conversations, Mitch starts to see how much of his own life has been spent chasing the wrong goals.Now, you can chase things physically, friends, but we can use this in another way as well.
1: Yes, like we did in this article. To chase something means to try hard to catch it or to achieve it.
2: Here's an example. She is chasing her dreams in Hollywood. Now, oftentimes we use this word chase when we're talking about a dream or an achievement when we haven't caught that dream or achievement yet.
1: Right, you're doing different things to eventually try and succeed or attain or achieve that thing.
2: Exactly. Let's read on, friends. He begins to rediscover compassion and gratitude.
1: Okay, let's talk about some of those words. Let's talk about rediscover. That's to find something again after it was forgotten or lost. It could be a physical thing or something slightly harder to describe.
2: Let's use it in a sentence. I have rediscovered my love for reading after taking a break for many years.
1: Yeah, you found something out again. You knew it before and now you know it again.Well, we have more words to talk about here, like compassion. We talked about this before. This is a feeling of deep sympathy and sorrow for another person.
2: Here's an example. She showed compassion to the homeless man by giving him food. We see one more word here we need to talk about, friends, and it's that word gratitude. Gratitude is so important. Gratitude is that feeling we have when we are thankful for something.
1: For example, make sure to express gratitude for small things that people give you.
2: We have a little bit more to read together, friends. The book invites readers to reflect on their own priorities, to slow down, and to spend more time caring for the people who truly matter. I think this is really important for me, Garrett. A lot of times I'm really busy and I'm doing a lot, but sometimes what I'm doing doesn't match up with my priorities. So it's a good idea to constantly reevaluate them.
1: Right. It's important to live our lives with purpose and, of course, with gratitude. Well, we need to wrap this part of our lesson up, but let's go and watch our usage tip.
3: Hi, I'm Rex. 今天的 usage tip 要来看 how much of 加名词加 has been spent 加动名词的句型。How much of 加名词表示有多少的事物。Has been spent 是现在完成被动语态，说明到目前为止已被花费。动名词则指花费的用途。这个句型通常用在花费时间、金钱或精力方面。例如 ,How much of your time has been spent working on this project?你在这个计划上已经花了多少时间呢？或是 How much of the budget has been spent buying new equipment? 预算中有多少用于购买新设备呢？
2: Friends, we are done with the first half of our article, but before we go today, I want to take a minute to review what we've already learned.
1: All right, remember we are doing a book review. This book was written by Mitch Albom, based on his experiences of reconnecting with his college professor.
2: That's right. We find out that his college professor, Mori, is dying of a disease. And so Mitch decides

0: decides to visit him once a week on Tuesdays.
1: Right. During those meetups, they're able to share life's wisdom. We call them life lessons. Maury is able to remind Mitch of some important things.
0: That's right. And we've learned a few of those life lessons already. Getting your priorities straight in life, making sure you spend time with the people you love, but I think there is more to learn.
1: I would think so too. So make sure you join us again tomorrow.
0: All right, friends, that's all the time we have for today. My name is Anne Marie.
1: And my name is Garrett. We'll see you again next time, right here on
0: Studio Classroom.
2: I am so proud to have you in my life. A good friend lasts a lifetime.
3: 如果您对空中英语教室有任何建议，欢迎您来电。服务专线台北总社02-2533-9123，02-2533-9123。